0: Dit is Q Music 90s and Zeros.
1: This is my church. 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
1: It's Mr. 305 checking in for the remix. You know they had that 75 Street Brazil. Well, this year's gonna be called Caiocho. Que hola, gata, que hola, omega. And this how we gonna do it. 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

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The Jeeps pump this new remix. 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
1: Informer, you know say that I'm a snowman, I go blam. I keep on bum bam. Take the man that say that I'm a snowman, stamp somewhere down in

heart say that I'd rather stay awake when I'm asleep, because my dreams are bursting at the seams.

Yeah. Get up your shirts and wait for further instructions. Starting the microphone business, I've got one message for the next decade. Move your

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Well, I'm looking at you, whatever. Keep looking at me. You're scared now, right? Don't feel me, baby. It's just Justin.

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